0: Christmas song. KVOO signed on the air in 1926, celebrating 100 years of the voice of Oklahoma. We are KVOO FM Henrietta, Tulsa. 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
2: 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Well, this was number one today in 1975 from the album Out of Hand, written by Wayne Carson. Gary Stewart's only number one single. She's acting single. I'm drinking doubles. 70s at 7 on KVOO.

Big Country, 99.5 KVOO. We're Roger Stampede Rodeo's coming up Memorial Day weekend in Claremore, and Hoot Owl's got a four-pack of tickets up for grabs. You win those tomorrow morning around 7:15. Good luck to you. Here's Oklahoma's own Vince Gill on KVOO.

There's Conway Twitty of Big Country, 99.5 KVOO. It's Johnny. Happy Wednesday. And today is National Night Shift Workers Day. Now, if you know somebody who works a night shift, give them a big hug. Back in the day, I used to work at Quick Trip, and I did 11 p.m. till 8 a.m. That one really wore

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Community

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1: Born in 1914 in Tennessee was Johnny Wright. He's a singer-songwriter and had the 1965 number one hit Hello Vietnam that was used as the opening theme in the film Full Metal Jacket. In 1950, the Carter sisters were inducted into the Grand Ole Opry. The Carter sisters and Mother Maybelle with Chet Atkins released its first record in 1949. In 1960, Maybelline officially renamed the girls' group the Carter Family, and they began working as part of the Johnny Cash Roadshow. Born in 1966 in South Carolina was Darius Rucker. He had the 2008 U.S. Country number one hit Don't Think I Don't Think About It. He also won the Country Music Association's New Artist of the Year in 2009. In 1975, American Western swing musician Bob Wills passed away. He was a member of the Texas Playboys and is considered by music authorities as the co-founder of Western swing. He was recording an album with Merle Haggard in 1973 when a stroke left him comatose until his death. In 2012, bass player Donald Duck Dunn passed away. He's a Memphis musician that played on Otis Redding's Sitting on the Dock of the Bay, plus the bass player for the Blues Brothers Band with John Belushi and Dan Aykroyd. And in 2015, Carrie Underwood received 5 nominations, making her the top finalist in the CMT Music Awards. I'm Johnny with your Big Country 99.5 KVOO Country Music Minute.
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Patty Loveless, Big Country, 99.5 KBOO. Tulsa Oilers football, it is back. And this Saturday, they're taking on the Green Bay Blizzard. 7 p.m. is kickoff at the BOK Center. We'll see you out there. Here's Diamond Rio. She's so-

0: Oklahoma's own Reba McEntire, Big Country 99.5 KVOO. And Johnny, Tulsa Raceway Park is a place to catch trucking in Tulsa. It's coming up this month, the 22nd and 23rd. It is the biggest truck show in Oklahoma. 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You want to go? 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You can sign up to win those on our Facebook page. 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

0: Probably one of the best sing-along bar songs of all time. It's Friends in Low Places from Oklahoma's own Garth Brooks. And today is World Cocktail Day, so you can get out there, enjoy yourself a nice cocktail, and put that on the jukebox and sing along. Sawyer Brown, 6 days on the road on KDOO.
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It's Johnny. Aaron Tippett's going to be here July 2nd. He'll be performing at Hard Rock Live at Hard Rock Hotel and Casino in Tulsa. 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

0: 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We are KVOO FM Henrietta Tulsa. 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

There's your straight today to Big Country 99.5 KBOO. It's Johnny. Hope you're having a great Wednesday. Now, if you want a good donut, Krispy Kreme's got a new one. This sounds so good, too. It's called Orange Dreamsicle. It's got a hint of citrus and vanilla in there. Oh, I need a dozen of them. Here's Kenny Chesney. Don't happen twice. It's on KBOO. I'm hungry.

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0: Loving that harmony. It's Alabama, Big Country, 99.5 KVOO. And you can catch Alabama at River Spear Casino Resort next month, June 4th. They're going to be performing at the Cove. And we got tickets. Tanner will be giving away a pair tomorrow afternoon around 3:15. 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

0: Oklahoma's own Toby Keith, Big Country, 99.5 KBOO. Will Rogers Stampede Rodeo is coming up Memorial Day weekend in Claremore, and we got a VIP package up for grabs. 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
11: It's been a great day. We're looking for a fine night tonight. There is a slight chance of a passing sprinkle toward morning. Those showers would be out of the picture pretty quick in the afternoon. Morning lows right around 59 or 60. Afternoon high around 87 or 88. And then we have another chance of an isolated shower, thunder shower on Friday late afternoon. And a thunderstorm maybe Friday night. Highs on Friday at 89. From the Palm Hills Weather Center, I'm meteorologist Travis Meyer.
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0: Trisha Yearwood of Big Country, 99.5 KVOO, and she just entered her songwriter era. You know, early in her career, she was told that she wasn't a songwriter, but she discovered recently that she is. She's writing and co-writing her own material now for the first time in her career, so good for her. It's Chris Levine Garth.
1: I can see you got your eye on this old cowboy, and I can tell you never had one for your own. Oh, you never been around one. 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

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It's Johnny. So everything old is new again. The latest craze exploding on TikTok and Instagram is hacky sacks. They've come back. Teens and college students across the country are forming circles in cafeterias, gyms, and quads, kicking around that old foot bag again. Here's Oklahoma's own Reba McEntire on KVOO.

She thinks my tractor's sexy. It's Kenny Chesney of Big Country, 99.5 KBOO. It's Johnny. Now, John Deere's rolling out autonomous tractors around the country. You can operate them with a smartphone or tablet and let one person supervise multiple tractors at once. Here's Easton Corbin. Imagine.

0: Oklahoma's own KVOO signed on the air in 1926, celebrating 100 years of the voice of Oklahoma. We are KVOO FM Henrietta, Tulsa. 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

Well, it's been a few years since I've been to a real auction and watch an auctioneer do their thing. 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I'm Johnny. Happy Wednesday. Here's Dwight Yoakam.

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It's Johnny. Tulsa Oilers football is back. Now this Saturday, they're taking on the Green Bay Blizzard. Kickoff is at 7 p.m. at the BOK Center. Tim McGraw. I don't know.

0: Reynolds group, the Carter family, and they began working as part of the Johnny Cash Roadshow. Born in 1966 in South Carolina was Darius Rucker. He had the 2008 U.S. Country number one hit, Don't Think I Don't Think About It. He also won the Country Music Association's New Artist of the Year in 2009. 1975, American Western swing musician Bob Wills passed away. He was a member of the Texas Playboys and is considered by music authorities as the co-founder of Western swing. He was recording an album with Merle Haggard in 1973 when a stroke left him comatose until his death. In 2012, bass player Donald Duck Dunn passed away. He's a Memphis musician that played on Otis Redding's Sitting on the Dock of the Bay, plus the bass player for the Blues Brothers Band with John Belushi and Dan Aykroyd. And in 2015, Carrie Underwood received 5 nominations, making her the top finalist in the CMT Music Awards. I'm Johnny with your Big Country 99.5 KVOO Country Music Minute. 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

There's John Anderson of Big Country, 99.5 KVOO. It is Johnny. Well, it's time to break out those aviator sunglasses, bomber jackets. Because today is Top Gun Day. It celebrates the original movie release that was released today in 1986. I'll have to watch that film again. I haven't seen it in a while. My favorite line, you could be my wingman anytime. Here's Brooks and Dunn with Rock My World on KVOO.

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Pam Tillis, Big Country, 99.5 KVOO. It is Johnny. And Clint Black has extended his Back on the Blacktop tour. There's a Tulsa date. He's going to be at Hard Rock Live coming up November 13th. 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Here's Like the Rain.

A century of country, community. This is the voice of Oklahoma. KBOO. 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

Big Country 99.5 KVOO. It's Johnny. Well, maybe this is the trick to win the lottery. There's a grandmother in Maryland. She won $50,000 recently using license plate numbers from her husband's old car that he refused to get rid of. So she's going to pay bills and spoil her grandchildren with that money. Amarillo by Morning, King George on KVOO.

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1: Well, sadly, today in 1975, we lost the legendary musician Bob Wills. He passed away after having a stroke in 1973, recording an album with Merle Haggard that left him comatose until his death in 1975. Here's one of his biggest songs, New San Antonio Rose. Sooner State Sundown on KVOO.

Lori Morgan of Big Country 99.5 KBOO, and she's only doing a couple of shows this year. She's kind of taking it easy. Limited touring schedule. Nothing in Oklahoma. I'll keep an eye on it for you, though. Here's Oak Ridge Boys on KBOO.

0: Kenny Chesney of Big Country, 99.5 KBOO. Alabama's on the way to River Spirit Casino Resort. 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

Randy Travis of Big Country 99.5 KBOO. It is Johnny. Hope you've been having a fantastic Wednesday. 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

Big Country, 99.5 KVOO. It is Johnny. And here's something fun to do this Saturday night. Tulsa Oilers football. They're taking on the Green Bay Blizzard. 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

0: Colin Jackson to Big Country, 99.5 KBOO. I'm Johnny. Thanks for hanging out with me on a Wednesday. I'll see y'all back here tomorrow. I'll leave you with a fun sing-along one from Johnny Cash.
1: Well, my daddy left home when I was 3, and he didn't leave much to Ma and me. Just this old guitar and an empty bottle of booze. Now, I don't blame him because he run and hid, but the meanest thing that he ever did was before he left, he went and named me Sue. Well, he must have thought that it was quite a joke, and it got a lot of laughs from lots of folks. 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Some gal would giggle and I'd get red, and some guy'd laugh and I'd bust his head. I tell you, life ain't easy for a boy named Sue. Well, I grew up quick and I grew up mean. My fists got hard, my wits got keen. Roamed from town to town to hide my shame. But I made me a vow to the moon and stars. I'd search the honky-tonks and bars and kill that man that gave me that awful name. Well, it was Gatlinburg in mid-July, and I'd just hit town and my throat was dry. I thought I'd stop and have myself a brew. At an old saloon on a street of mud, there at a table, dealing stud, sat the dirty mangy dog that named me Sue. Well, I knew that snake was my own sweet dad from a worn-out picture that my mother'd had, and I knew that scar on his cheek and his evil eye. He was big and bent and gray and old, and I looked at him and my blood ran cold, and I said, my name is Sue. How do you do? How are you gonna die? Yeah, that's what I told him. Well, I hit him hard right between the eyes, and he went down, but to my surprise, come up with a knife and cut off a piece of my ear. But I busted a chair right across his teeth, and we crashed through the wall and into the street, kicking and a-gouging in the mud and the blood and the beard. I tell you, I fought tougher men, but I really can't remember when. He kicked like a mule and he bit like a crocodile. I heard him laugh and then I heard him cuss, and he went for his gun to pull mine first. He stood there looking at me and I saw him smile. He said, son, this world is rough, and if a man's gonna make it, he's gotta be tough. And I know I wouldn't be there to help you along. So I give you that name and I said goodbye. I knew you'd have to get tough or die. And it's that name that helped to make you strong. Yeah. He said, now you just fought one hell of a fight, and I know you hate me and you got the right to kill me now, and I wouldn't blame you if you do. But you ought to thank me before I die for the gravel in your guts and the spit in the eye, because I'm the that named you Sue. Yeah, what could I do? What could I do? I got all choked up and I threw down my gun, called him a paw and he called me a son, and I come away with a different point of view. And I think about him now and then, every time I try and every time I win. And if I ever have a son, I think I'm gonna name him Bill or George, anything but Sue. I still ain't that bad.
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She was sitting at the end of the bar when I saw her. And with a little wine in

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His kids were mad as hell.

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0: 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At ASAP Heating, Air, and Plumbing,

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5: 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Second hand from a dealer in Atlanta.

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2: Well, it was all that I could do.

Goodman wrote that song, and he told me it was the perfect country and western song. I wrote him back a letter and I told him it was not the perfect country and western song because he hadn't said anything at all about mama or trains or trucks or prison or getting drunk. Well, he sat down and wrote another verse to the song and he sent it to me, and after reading it, I realized that my friend had written the perfect country and western song, and I felt obliged to include it on this album. The last verse goes like this here. Well, I was drunk the day my mom got out of prison.

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Oklahoma's own KVOO signed on the air in 1926, celebrating 100 years of the voice of Oklahoma. We are KVOO-FM Henrietta, Tulsa. 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

time I heard my song, it came on KVOO radio out of Tulsa, Oklahoma. Tulsa, Oklahoma. That's the night that the lights went out in Georgia. Hey, this is Reba McEntire on Big Country 99.5 KVOO. He was on his way.

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0: Amazon, KVOO signed on the air in 1926, celebrating 100 years of the voice of Oklahoma. We are KVOO-FM Henrietta, Tulsa. Tulsa time is 6 o'clock. 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
1: Hi there, good morning. Welcome to another beautiful day the Lord has made. Glad to be in it with your friends. Me, I'm the Hoot Owl. Got the old Campfire brand coffee. It's not old. I mean, I haven't been brewing it for weeks, but yeah, the old Campfire brand coffee brewed up for you. Hope you're going to stop around for a cup or two. Always love kicking things off here in the morning with a good old gospel song, a song of faith and inspiration to start your day. And going to feature this song here from the great Ernest Tubb. What a friend we have in

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0: And it is Thursday. Big Country, 99.5 KVOO. 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The hoot owl. Hey, I'm going to be broadcasting live at the new location of the Freckled Finch in Claremore this Saturday at the Neymar Center is their new location. 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
2: A few passing showers are possible this morning, and then after that, a warm and windy day setting up. Highs today will be in the upper 80s with strong south winds gusting around 30 miles per hour. Slight chance for showers and storms tonight into early Friday, or warm and windy again tomorrow with highs near 90. From the Bob Mills Weather Center, I'm News on 6 Meteorologist.
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10: Big Country traffic from the Mullen Plumbing Traffic Center.
11: It's a pretty easy drive so far this morning in the Tulsa Metro. Northbound on Memorial from the Harmony Bridge in Bixby to the Creek Turnpike. It's 15 minutes, and we are currently accident-free. With traffic, I'm Randy Fuller.
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Not just any green. 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

KVOO, the voice of Oklahoma with the Hoot Owl. You know what's kicking off today? Oh, one of the oldest festivals in Oklahoma, the Rooster Days in Broken Arrow in the Rose District there. All kinds of festivities and things going on there. Yeah, and kicking off today and goes through the weekend in downtown Broken Arrow, and what a tradition it is. Of course, they'll have the big Rooster's Day Parade on Saturday and food trucks. 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

0: KVOO, the voice of Oklahoma, Big Country, 99.5. The Hoot Owl got you another chance to win coming up here this morning at 7:15. Going to be giving away another four-pack of tickets to the Will Rogers Stampede Rodeo, Memorial Day weekend in Claremore, six-time PRCA Rodeo of the Year. And I'll wait. Yeah, your chance to win coming up at 7:15.
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3: A few passing showers are possible this morning, and then after that, a warm and windy day setting up. Highs today will be in the upper 80s with strong south winds gusting around 30 miles per hour. Slight chance for showers and storms tonight into early Friday, or warm and windy again tomorrow with highs near 90. From the Bob Mills Weather Center, I'm News on 6 Meteorologist
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8: If you're heading out of Glenpool on northbound 75 on your way to downtown and you want to avoid the road work at 96, you can exit at 121st, head east to Elwood, go north to 81st, back west to 75 on your way to downtown. With traffic, I'm Randy Fuller.
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We are KVOO FM Henrietta, Tulsa. 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

60 degrees in downtown Porter, home of the Porter Peach Festival coming up here in July. Looking forward to that. And also looking forward to giving Tommy Saylor $799. He found the Loop Boot yesterday at Rogers Point Park in Catoosa. Yeah, so that means Loop Boot is now worth $899. Wow, yeah, it's hidden in a public place around Green Country. You're going to need another clue where that the $899 Loop Boot might be hidden. That's coming up at 8:10 this morning.

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0: Hey, good morning, the Hoot Owl, Big Country, 99.5 KVOO. Got you another chance to win. And I'm giving away a four-pack of tickets to the Will Rogers Stampede Rodeo Memorial Day weekend in Claremore. One of the best rodeos in the country. And you and the family will have a great time. Yeah, a four-pack of tickets to the Will Rogers Stampede Rodeo Memorial Day weekend. And those could be yours if you're the first caller at 918-879-9999. As always, we'll grab the Hoot Owl's Country Music Trivia Prize Wheel.
1: I like the prize field. I've seen the prize field. It's so wonderful.
0: Yeah, get you that country music trivia question. Get the correct answer, and you got that four-pack of tickets to the Will Rogers Stampede Rodeo Memorial Day weekend in Claremore. You don't want to miss it. And a chance to get a four-pack of tickets right now if you're the first caller, 918-879-9999.
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4: A few passing showers are possible this morning, and then after that, a warm and windy day setting up. Highs today will be in the upper 80s with strong south winds gusting around 30 miles per hour. Slight chance for showers and storms tonight into early Friday, or warm and windy again tomorrow with highs near 90. From the Bob Mills Weather Center, I'm News on 6 Meteorologist Stacia Knight.
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10: Moving through Owosso on southbound 169, it's a little sluggish there. Westbound on the BA from Lynn Lane into the IDL in downtown Tulsa, that's 15 minutes. And there's a brief delay northbound on 75 and 96. With traffic, I'm Randy.
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0: Happy Thursday to you, big country. 99.5 KVOO, the Who Down. I'm going to be in Claremore this Saturday for the grand opening of the new location for Freckled Finch there at the Neymar Center in Claremore. I'll be out there from 12:30 to 2:30. They'll be open from 10 to like 6. And yeah, they're going to have your chance to win a $300 Freckled Finch gift selection basket. Yeah, and all kinds of neat things going on there. And we'll have plenty of KVO swag we'll be giving away. The Who Dow broadcasting live for the grand opening of the new Freckled Finch location in Claremore at the Neymar Center this Saturday.
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Clay Walker's going to be in concert Friday night, June 19th at the Skyline Event Center at Osage Casino here in Tulsa. Now, this is the concert that was postponed back in January when we had all that cold and ice. 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

0: KBOO, the voice of Oklahoma, 100 years of country music tradition. Now, the Who Dal in the mornings, and congratulations once again to sweet Chelsea Gilbreth from Tulsa. Yeah, earlier this morning, she won a four-pack of tickets to the Will Rogers Stampede Rodeo, Memorial Day weekend in Claremore. Six-time PRCA Rodeo of the Year. The Who Dal will give another chance to win a four-pack of tickets to the Will Rogers Stampede Rodeo in Claremore tomorrow morning at 7:15.
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2: A few passing showers are possible this morning, and then after that, a warm and windy day setting up. Highs today will be in the upper 80s with strong south winds gusting around 30 miles per hour. Slight chance for showers and storms tonight into early Friday. We're warm and windy again tomorrow with highs near 90. From the Bob Mills Weather Center, I'm News on 6 Meteorologist.
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1: Big Country traffic from the Mullen Plumbing Traffic Center.
13: Westbound on the BA just before 169. Heavy traffic will set you back about 10 minutes. Up ahead, there is a traffic issue at I-44. Northbound on 75. Traffic is stopping down through just one lane at 96 in Jenks. With traffic, I'm Randy.
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1: Hey, on my radar today is a song by Jesse Coulter. And some folks might remember that she is the wife of Waylon Jennings. And her number one song, the only one she had, was called I'm Not Lisa. That debuted and was number one back in 1975, and it was produced by her husband, Waylon, as well. And so here it is, Jesse Coulter's I'm Not Lisa. And that's what's on my radar right here on Big Country 99.5.

I'm News on 6 Chief Meteorologist Travis Meyer, and that was What's on Trav's Radar. Hear it again at 1 o'clock this afternoon and 9 o'clock this evening on Big Country 99.5.

0: Big Country, 99.5, The Who Dow. Always like scoping out great places for breakfast around Green Country. And head over to Bristow this morning at 120 West 12th Avenue, the Crossroads Diner there. And Tricia, what you got special-wise this morning, honey?
1: Well, baby, everything here is special.
0: Oh.
1: If you want to come in, Miss Kathy's cinnamon rolls are $5 homemade. Come on in. Everything after that is great.
0: Oh, now tell me about them cinnamon rolls. Miss Kathy's cinnamon rolls?
1: Miss Kathy's cinnamon roll, a.k.a. Barbie. She makes everything from scratch.
0: Ooh.
1: She's been doing this for over 40 years.
0: Man.
1: They're as big as your fist.
0: Well, that sounds like a great cinnamon roll. All kinds of there other goodies. What kind of coffee do you serve there?
1: Farmer's Brothers Coffee. Come on in.
0: Yeah, you bet. Now, tell our Big Country listeners where you're located.
1: We're located in Bristow, right through the turnpike. What's the street address here? Hey, if anybody is listening and I'm on the radio, hey, come on into Bristow. Give me the address. This address here. Hurry. 120 West 12th. Is this one the Big Country?
0: Yep.
1: Will you come in and see Lou, Barbie, Lindsay, and come get these damn cinnamon rolls? You're going to love them.
0: All right. Crossroads Diner in Bristow.
1: Thank you.
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The home of Loop Boot on Big Country, 99.5 KVOO. Yeah, Loop Boot is now worth $899. I gave you a clue earlier this morning where Loop Boot might be. You got another clue coming up during your workday with KC at 11:10. And another clue this afternoon with our buddy Tanner at 4:10. So, yeah, Loop Boot worth $899. Woo!

lovely place. You're going to hear that feller right there. I mean, we play a lot of his country music. George Jones. I'm a one-woman man. KVOO Big Country 99.5 with Who Dow. And I got to say a very special happy birthday to one of my Facebook friends today. And she is celebrating her 81st birthday. Wynonna Swope from Tulsa here. Sweetheart, happy birthday.

0: 100 years of country music tradition, KVOO, Big Country, 99.5, your Hoot Owl buddy in mornings. Keep it here this afternoon. Our buddy Tanner is going to give you another chance to win a pair of tickets to see Alabama in concert Thursday night, June the 4th, inside the Cove at River Spirit Casino Resort. Winners will be qualified for their chance to win the Party Cove Pass, including overnight hotel stay and dinner. Your chance to win a pair of tickets to see Alabama in concert 3:15 this afternoon with the Tan Man.
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Big Country weather from News on 6. Chief Meteorologist Travis Meyer and the News on 6 Oklahoma weather experts. Good day for fishing. You got the day off today, 85. We'll have a mix of clouds and sunshine. Cloudy tomorrow, 88 or high, close to 90 tomorrow. And then on the weekend, partly cloudy on Saturday, 86 or high, and 87 on Sunday of this weekend.

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0: 63 degrees in Okmulgee on Big Country, 99.5 KVOO, the Who Down. 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So, yeah, I'll be out there broadcasting live tomorrow from 11 to 1. The event goes from 10 to 2. 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

Oklahoma's own KVOO signed on the air in 1926, celebrating 100 years of the voice of Oklahoma. 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

Dwight and Buck on KBOO, Big Country 99.5. I'm KC. Yesterday was my anniversary, and I was like, I want to go somewhere with my wife that we've never been. So a recommendation from a friend, he said, go to Soma. Have you been to Soma? So we went to, it's the Brute Hotel, which is right across from Dreamkeepers Park, right there by 21st Street. And it's up on the roof. It was awesome. The weather was perfect. The food was delicious. There was a, wedding. I think they were having their rehearsal dinner upstairs, which I thought was kind of cool since we had our wedding anniversary. They're having their rehearsal dinner. And then we went downstairs and they have a little place behind it with a pool, a little cabana where they have street tacos and drinks and stuff. Really cool place. Check out Soma if you haven't checked it out in the Brute Hotel. Here's Ty Herndon, What Mattered Most at Big Country 99.5.

The Gatlin's at Big Country 99.5 KVOO. I'm KC, and we're just 1 hour away from giving you the clue for that $899 loot boot. What would you do with like $900 going into the weekend? Be amazing, right? You could go straight to the airport. You could take off tomorrow. You could go to Tulsa International and just buy a flight and go somewhere. And maybe just do a one-way ticket. And then I'm going to have to call your spouse and be like, I'm really sorry. I gave them $900 and they took off. We've never heard from them again. Anyway, these are the decisions you can make in about an hour. You'll get that clue for the loot boot. Here's Joni Messina on KVOO. Somebody-

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0: Freddie Fender and KVOL, Big Country 99.5. This is KC. Yesterday, my wife and I celebrated our anniversary, and we ended up talking about, you know, the wedding day and what it was like. It was out in Bristow, and my father-in-law took all of the guys golfing in the morning. It was really, really fun. Anyway, so we were talking about our wedding, and then I get to work today, and I see Reba is talking about her upcoming wedding and what she's going to be doing. She's marrying Rex Lynn. They don't have a date set, but they're going to do it at their ranch in Tennessee, and they say it's going to be real low-key. But Reba says there has to be their animals involved some way.
1: We're going to have dogs there, and I have two grand dogs, Watson and Belle, so they may be the ring bearers or something like that, but we have to have our animals in there. We've got longhorns and donkeys, horses, and everything there at the place, cats, and we have a lot of fun with them.
0: I love it. Patty Loveless, Mark Chestnut, and Keith Whitley coming up on KBO Up.
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4: A few passing showers are possible this morning, and then after that, a warm and windy day setting up. Highs today will be in the upper 80s with strong south winds gusting around 30 miles per hour. Slight chance for showers and storms tonight into early Friday, or warm and windy again tomorrow with highs near 90. From the Bob Mills Weather Center, I'm News on 6 Meteorologist Stacia Knight.
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I'm KC, and this is the home of the Big Country Club. 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

0: Big Country 99.5, Brooks and Dunn there on KBOO. I'm KC. Do you have kids? I have two boys. They are in their early 20s. But if you have younger kids, and especially if you have like a brand new baby, oh, congratulations, you need to hear this story. Do you know how much it costs to raise a child in America now from birth to 18 years old? How much do you think it costs to raise a kid in America? It's around $300,000. $300,000. And it broke it down by state. We're sort of right in the middle to the lower end of it. But the most expensive state to raise your kid? Hawaii, of course. They're spending more than $40,000 a year on their children alone. On the way next, Keith Whitley and Mark Chestnut and Patty Loveless and Glenn Campbell. 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

Patty Loveless. We're celebrating 100 years of KVOO. If you haven't seen the timeline, go check it out on our website. It's amazing to see the little humble beginnings, 1926 out in Bristow in the Roland Building. Check it out. There's some great pictures on there, too. 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Here's Mark Chestnut, Big Country 99.5. I left

Keith Whitley on Big Country 99.5. I'm KC on KBOO. I'm the man with the clue that's coming up at just about 10 after 11. I'll give you the next clue for that loot boot. I really want you to find it. It's an $899 loot boot. Big Country 99.5. Right now, Glenn Campbell. Yeah.

Amazon KVOO signed on the air in 1926, celebrating 100 years of the voice of Oklahoma. 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

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I'm KC, and I'm just looking at gasbuddy.com to find out where the cheapest gas is, because I've got to get gas in the car today. And you know when that happens, you're like, oh no, it just went up to $4.19. Actually, this says in Wagner last night it was $3.69. And then, of course, Sam's Club is $3.76. Yeah, $3.76. I see a $3.82 in Okmulgee at Casey's. Is it worth it for me to drive to Okmulgee to get gas in my car and then go back to Bristow? Probably not. Here's Randy Travis, Better Class of Losers. This is KVOO.

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1: All right, the Hoot Owl had a really good clue this morning. I know you're writing it down, your little loot boot journal. So you ready for the next clue? I said, are you ready? All right, here we go. Cash could be found if you follow the West. 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

Alan Jackson, Mid-Country 99.5 KVOO. I'm KC. 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Over on the left-hand side, see where it says Give the Gift of Sight? Dr. Jeff Long's Children Family Eye Care. It's the Specs Mission. It's an amazing program. Doc Long and his sons created it so that they could give back to the community by giving a free eye exam and free pair of glasses every single day to somebody that needs it. And if you're one of those people that need it, nominate yourself. KVOO.com. Just click on Give the Gift of Sight over there on the left-hand side. Next is Johnny's Country Music Minute. Johnny will celebrate this date in country music history right after George Strait. KVOO. It's

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1: 1969, Merle Haggard was number one on the charts with Hungry Eyes, which is a tribute to Oklahomans and others who lived in labor camps during the Great Depression. In 1972, Merle Haggard was number one on the country chart with Grandma Harp. That was the second single from the album Let Me Tell You About a Song and become Merle Haggard's 12th number one on the Billboard Hot Country Singles charts. In 1982, Willie Nelson was number one on the country charts with Always On My Mind. The song was originally recorded by Brenda Lee in 1972, with over 300 artists recording the song, including Elvis Presley in 1972. Willie Nelson won a Grammy Award for his version of the song. In 1987, Dolly Parton, Linda Ronstadt, and Emmylou Harris were number one on the country album chart with Trio, and it went on to sell over 4 million copies and received several Grammy nominations. In 2006, just 6 weeks after breaking his wrist in a cross-country motorbike race, Craig Morgan was involved in another accident, breaking his right leg during a competition in Tennessee. He was forced to perform in a wheelchair or on crutches for the next couple of weeks. In 2013, George Strait released his 28th studio album, Love Is Everything. That became his 21st U.S. country number one album. And in 2019, country singer Leon Rausch died at the age of 91. He was known as the voice of Bob Wills and his Texas Playboys. I'm Johnny with your Big Country 99.5 KVOO Country Music Minute.
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16: A windy and very warm Thursday. South to southeast winds gusting 20 to 30 miles per hour. A high of 88 this afternoon. Very slight chance for an isolated shower, but most of us will stay dry. Temperatures hold in the low 70s Friday morning with some scattered morning midday showers possible. Highs upper 80s to near 90 Friday. From the Bob Mills Weather Center, I'm News on 6 meteorologist Stephen Nairns.
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0: It's Tim McGraw, Big Country 99.5 KVOO. I'm Casey. Not only is Tim an amazing country music superstar, but I hear he's one of the nicest people in the business. I hear he's just great, which is interesting and ironic because the next role he's playing, he's also a great actor, is he's going to play a bad guy. It's going to be interesting to see Tim McGraw play a bad dude. He's playing this character called Coach Bosch in a Hulu show called Southern Bastards with Kevin Bacon. So Tim McGraw plays this bad high school football coach. It's like the winningest coach in Alabama. But I guess he's all caught up in organized crime and stuff. Oh, I can't wait for that. Here's Charlie Daniels' band. It's Big Country 99.5 KVOO.
1: The devil went down to Georgia. He was looking for a soul to steal. 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When he came across this young man, saw an old

fiddle and playing it hot. 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I guess you didn't know it, but I'm a fiddle player too. And if you'd care to take a dare, I'll make a bet with you. Now, you played pretty good fiddle, boy, but give the devil his due. I bet a fiddle of gold against your soul, because I think I'm better than you. The boy said, my name's Johnny, and it might be a sin, but I'll take your bet, and you're going to regret, because I'm the best as ever been.

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And then a band of demons joined in and it sounded something like this.

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Johnny said, devil, just come on back if you ever want to try again. Because I told you once, you son of a gun, I

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0: Toby Keith, KBOL, Big Country 99.5. This is KC. You know, I've got to remind myself all the time not to take things for granted. Like, I love living in the country on Creek County, seeing the stars and the sunsets. I mean, in Chicago, I grew up in Chicago, the sun would set behind the buildings, and then you never really saw stars because there's too many lights for the city. So that's something I remind myself. Look where I live. This is amazing. One of those places that I forget about and take for granted is Gathering Place. Like, I don't really forget about it, but when people come to town, I'm like, yes, we need to go to Gathering Place. It's amazing. And I saw on News on 6 this morning how the horticulturists, all with different specialties, 22 team members, have been planning since the fall to put all these new plants in. They're putting 500 new plants in Gathering Place right now, getting ready for the rest of the spring and the summer, really busy time. Get to Gathering Place. It's amazing. Don't take for granted the phenomenal things we have going on here in Green Country and in Tulsa. Clint Black, Sawyer Brown, Brooks and Dunn, Brand New Man, coming up too on KBOL.
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The Country 99.5 KVOO, this is KC. The Thunder tickets went on sale yesterday for the conference finals. Not sure who we're going to play yet. Timberwolves and Spurs. Spurs are up 3-2. They play tomorrow night for game 6. So it could be the Spurs after tomorrow night. But I looked at tickets. I was like, oh, let's just look at game 4. And I clicked on best seats. And the best seat was in section 115. And it's $8,500 per ticket. So I told my wife, we're going to be watching that on television. Here's Sawyer Brown. Thank God for you. This is KVOO.

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Brooks and Dunn, KVOO, Big Country 99.5, George Jones, John Michael Montgomery, Faith Hill on the way. Plus, like I do every day at noon, the national anthem is coming up on KVOO. Here's Hank Jr.

Oklahoma's own KVOO signed on the air in 1926, celebrating 100 years of the voice of Oklahoma. We are KVOO-FM Henrietta, Tulsa. Tulsa time is 12 o'clock. Stuart Martin Kubota brings you our national anthem. As America celebrates 250 years of freedom, sacrifice, and the spirit that built this country, we pause to honor the red, white, and blue on Big Country 99.5 KVO.

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There's Faith in the Country 99.5 KVOO. I'm KC. Hopefully you heard my clue last hour for the loot boot. $899 loot boot. That would just be a dream, man, being able to find that. So hopefully you're out searching for it. Now, don't worry if you don't find it by 10 after 4 this afternoon. Tanner will give you another clue to find that $899 loot boot. Here's John Michael Montgomery, KVOO, Big Country 99.5.

You know, she came to see him one last time. Oh, and we all wondered if she would. And it kept running through my mind. This time, he's over her for good.

It's George Jones at KVOO. I heard the Hoodow this morning play George Jones, and he said, this is the only place you're going to hear that feller. It's true. It's KVOO. I'm KC, and I just got my email from Trav upstairs in the News on 6 Weather Center, and he said, May breeze is what it says. Good May breeze with all these this wind. He said, it's a taste of summer feeling in the air. In fact, highs will be surging into the 80s to around 90 through the weekend. Whew. It's a good thing my wife and I had our anniversary yesterday. And you know what we're getting each other for our anniversary? We had to get a new HVAC unit for my house. Isn't that exciting? We were both like, yay, happy anniversary. At least we'll have some air conditioning. Mayor Chapin Carpenter now on KVOO Big Country 99.5. Don't mean to.

0: It's the Hagerty Country 99.5 KBOO. I'm KC. So, big NFL news. You know how the NFL has been playing games in other countries and stuff? They're trying to make it more, global American football. So they announced some games. They just announced that they're going to be playing all over the world. Check this out. We've got the Ravens and Cowboys are going to play in Rio, Brazil. Steelers, Saints in Paris. Bengals and Falcons in Madrid, Spain. The Patriots and Lions in Munich, Germany. And Vikings and 49ers in Mexico City. The big one, September 10th, it opens in Australia. 49ers and Rams. First ever NFL regular season game in Australia. That's a big, long flight. That's going to be some jet lag for those players. On the way next, Alan Jackson, Brad Paisley, Mel McDaniel, and we'll check this beautiful weather forecast for my friends right upstairs from us in News on 6.
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This is Alan Jackson. I'm KC on KBOO, and we have got a really, really great prize up on our Facebook page for you. You know the Will Rogers Stampede Rodeos on Memorial Day weekend up at Claremore? We've got a VIP package for you. That includes 4-pack of tickets for all 3 days of the rodeo and a gift card to Jay Farley's Pub up in Claremore. Sign up to win right now on Facebook, Big Country 99.5 KVOO. Here's Brad Paisley. The bar was

We've been on the air since before the first I-44 construction delay. 100 years of the voice of Oklahoma. 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

0: Louisiana Saturday Night, Big Country 99.5, KVOO. Mrs. KC. Man, when I was a kid and heard that ice cream truck coming, it was on. What did you get from the ice cream truck? I always got the strawberry shortcake. It's like the ice cream with the little strawberry crumbles on it. Well, check this out. I love this story. This ice cream truck owner in Western Massachusetts is now just gone crazy viral because of one small act of kindness. So it's Maddie's ice cream truck. And the two women in there are working, and this little boy comes up and he says he has no money. And he starts walking away crying. And she's like, no, that kid can come back.
1: Hey, can you ask that kid over there to come back?
2: We don't turn kids away when they don't have money. You want an ice cream from Maddie, you get an ice cream from Maddie. It's so hot outside. Say no.
1: Here you go, buddy. You can always come up to the ice cream truck, okay?
0: Amazing. So since that video went viral, all these donations started pouring in from around the world saying thank you for being so sweet and so nice. And now, because they got all this money from people, they're giving ice cream away to every child all summer. They're not charging a kid. Isn't that fantastic? Joe Diffie, Willie Nelson, and George Strait on the way.
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Joe Diffie on Big Country 99.5, KVOL. I'm KC. And I am really into Celebrity Jeopardy right now. I love it. I love Jeopardy. I grew up watching Jeopardy with my family, and I love game shows. I love trivia. And Celebrity Jeopardy.

a little bit easier, so I can actually answer some of those questions. But I saw this question. I thought it was really interesting. I wanted to share. It was a Final Jeopardy question. What AI assistant is named after an ancient library? Do you know this? So the library was founded in 283 BC. It was renowned for collecting the world's knowledge at that time. The Library of Alexandria. Alexa is named after that ancient Library of Alexandria. Isn't that kind of cool? I thought it was cool. Hey, here's Willie's version of Georgia on My Mind. This is KBOL Big Country 99.5. Georgia.

George Strait. I'm in Country 99.5. I'm KC. I've got Garth on the way. I've got John Anderson. I've got Trav. Yes, Travis Meyer is going to come down from upstairs at his fancy News on 6 Weather Center. He's going to take off the tie and not talk about weather for a minute. He's got what's on Trav's radar, some great country song he's going to share with you right at 1 o'clock. And now Kenny Chesney, the other KC on KVOO, Big Country 99.5.

0: Amazon, KVOO signed on the air in 1926, celebrating 100 years of the voice of Oklahoma. We are KVOO-FM Henrietta, Tulsa. 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Not only is he the Oklahoma weather expert, he's got great taste in music, too.
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1: Hey, on my radar today is a song by Jessie Coulter. And some folks might remember that she is the wife of Waylon Jennings. And her number one song, the only one she had, was called I'm Not Lisa. That debuted and was number one back in 1975, and it was produced by her husband, Waylon, as well. And so here it is, Jessie Coulter's I'm Not Lisa. And that's what's on my radar right here on Big Country 99.5.

John Anderson of Country 99.5. I'm KC. Right before John, we had Trav with his Jesse Coulter song that he shared on What's on Trav's Radar. And we'll do it again tomorrow, 1 o'clock here on KVOO. Now, Trav will go back upstairs to talk about the weather. So while he's doing that, I'll tell you what it's going to be. 85 today, 88 tomorrow, hot over the weekend, upper 80s. We could hit 90 in places, and then storms will return, it looks like Monday and Tuesday, and cool things off a little bit. Here's Eddie and Crystal, you and I, KVOO, Big Country 99.5. Just

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0: Miranda Lambert at Big Country 99.5 KVOO. I'm KC. This is so funny. I just saw this this poll that was done. They asked a bunch of Americans to rank about 40 things or so on a scale from very cool to not at all cool. And the list is really interesting. I mean, I guess these are things that if you meet somebody for the first time, if you're on a date or something, and you want to sound really cool, I guess talk about these things. Here's your top five. Number five, computers. Huh. Number four, rock music. Good luck. Number three, reading books is cool. Number two, outer space. 56% said outer space is really cool. And number one, the number one thing is science. 58% of people said that's very cool, science. All right, here are the five things to avoid. This is like at the bottom of the list. Beer, marijuana, guns, crypto, and sports betting. I bet some of you right now are like, oh, crap, that's all I talk about. Randy Travis, Billy Ray Cyrus, and the Judds coming up.
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9: A windy and very warm Thursday. South to southeast winds gusting 20 to 30 miles per hour. A high of 88 this afternoon. Very slight chance for an isolated shower, but most of us will stay dry. Temperatures hold in the low 70s Friday morning with some scattered morning midday showers possible. Highs upper 80s to near 90 Friday. From the Bob Mills Weather Center, I'm News on 6 meteorologist Stephen Nairns.

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This is KC. 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Billy Ray Cyrus is going to be here for a show, Hard Rock Live, June 18th. So get your tickets to see Billy Ray live at Hard Rock. This could have been me, KVOO, Big Country 99.5. I hear you.

0: Judd's at Big Country 99.5 KVOO. This is KC. I just saw this weird product that it kind of makes me want one because it's so weird. All right, it's a spoon, right, that shuts off your phone so you can eat your ice cream. I know. Halo Top Ice Cream developed this spoon. They said, you know, isn't it frustrating when you go to eat like a scoop of ice cream and your phone goes off and then your ice cream starts to melt? So it's $4.90, very novelty, but you press a button on your spoon and it shuts off your phone. You can't get any texts or emails or notifications or anything, so you can enjoy your ice cream. It's so dumb, and I kind of want one. George Strait, Zach Brown Band, Tom T. Hall coming up too. This is KVOO.
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George Strait of Country 99.5 KVLO. I'm KC. I have got Tom T. Hall and Travis Tritt and Alan Jackson on the way. Norman, Oklahoma's very own Vince Gill coming up too. And I just had to play the song. I love this. It's Chicken Fried, Zach Brown Band at KVLO.

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I'm KC, and Tanner, he comes in at 3 o'clock, right? Right at about 3:15, he's going to hook you up with free tickets to go see Alabama. 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Win this afternoon with Tanner at 3:15. 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
1: Well, I was thumbing from Montgomery. I had my guitar on my back. When a stranger stopped beside me in an antique Cadillac. 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He said it's a long walk to Nashville.

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He turned on the radio, and them sad old songs coming out of them speakers was solid country gold. Then I noticed the stranger was ghost white pale when he asked me for

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He said, this is where you get off, boy, 'cause I'm going back to Alabama. 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The whole

WJVOO signed on the air in 1926, celebrating 100 years of the voice of Oklahoma. We are KVOO-FM Henrietta, Tulsa. 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

Big Country 99.5, Travis Tritt. I'm KC on KVOO, and it is it's warm outside, 82 right now in downtown Tulsa, but nice breeze. It is actually feels really good with that wind. Going up to 85 this afternoon. Here's Alan Jackson. I don't even know your name on KVOO, Big Country 99.5.

Roseanne Cash, Big Country 99.5, KVOO. This is KC. Now, the other KC, Kenny Chesney, he's had, he's had quite a couple of decades. But this last year has been pretty big. I mean, last summer, he did the Sphere show in Las Vegas, which he's doing it again this summer. And it sold so fast that he had to add six shows right away. He's also, you know, he's been a best-selling author. He has several books. And this last one, Heart Life Music, went right to the top of the bestsellers list. And I guess he's going to write another book. Here's Kenny Dallas. She's got it all because he's got it all. This is KVO, Big Country 99.5.

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This is KC, and a good celebrity birthday today. If you ever listen to me and my show, you know that I am a huge, huge Star Wars nerd. I love it. George Lucas. Happy birthday, George Lucas. How old do you think George Lucas is today? George is 82 years young today. Happy birthday, George, if you're listening. What happened in country music history on May the 14th? Well, you'll find out next. Johnny's Country Music Minute's coming up after Jody Messina. Baby.

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1: 1969, Merle Haggard was number one on the charts with Hungry Eyes, which is a tribute to Oklahomans and others who lived in labor camps during the Great Depression. In 1972, Merle Haggard was number one on the country chart with Grandma Harp. That was the second single from the album Let Me Tell You About a Song and become Merle Haggard's 12th number one on the Billboard Hot Country Singles charts. In 1982, Willie Nelson was number one on the country charts with Always On My Mind. The song was originally recorded by Brenda Lee in 1972, with over 300 artists recording the song, including Elvis Presley in 1972. Willie Nelson won a Grammy Award for his version of the song. In 1987, Dolly Parton, Linda Ronstadt, and Emmylou Harris were number one on the country album chart with Trio, and it went on to sell over 4 million copies and received several Grammy nominations. In 2006, just 6 weeks after breaking his wrist in a cross-country motorbike race, Craig Morgan was involved in another accident, breaking his right leg during a competition in Tennessee. He was forced to perform in a wheelchair or on crutches for the next couple of weeks. In 2013, George Strait released his 28th studio album, Love Is Everything. That became his 21st U.S. country number one album. And in 2019, country singer Leon Rausch died at the age of 91. He was known as the voice of Bob Wills and his Texas Playboys. I'm Johnny with your Big Country 99.5 KVOO Country Music Minute.
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5: A windy and very warm Thursday. Southeast winds gusting 20 to 30 miles per hour. A high of 88 this afternoon. Very slight chance for an isolated shower, but most of us will stay dry. Temperatures hold in the low 70s Friday morning with some scattered morning midday showers possible. Highs upper 80s to near 90 Friday. From the Bob Mills Weather Center, I'm News on 6 meteorologist Stephen Nairns.
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Big Country 99.5 KVOO, the home of the Loot Boot. Hopefully you're out looking for that Loot Boot. It is worth $899. You got another clue coming at 410 with Tanner. Good luck. Here's George Strait.

0: is Aaron Tippin of Country 99.5 KVOO. This is KC, and a week from today, the Muskogee Fair starts. Yeah, it's next weekend at Hatbox Event Park. And this is cool. I just got an email from Tanner. You'll love this. 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That number again, 79640. Text Muskogee, and you're entered to win that incredible VIP package from the Muskogee Fair. On the way next, I have got Tracy Lawrence and Ronnie Millsap and Shenandoah and Clay Walker, too.
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Clay Walker on Big Country 99.5 KVOO. This is KC. I just saw this really interesting article. Something that is happening at our children's schools that is worsening their health. It's the lack of recess. They said since the mid-2000s, most school districts have reduced their recesses or nixed them altogether. No recess. I loved recess. That was my best subject in school. Some schools are doing 10 minutes a day. They say they need at least 20 minutes of recess a day and multiple breaks as well. We should have recess here at Griffin Media. That'd be so fun. Oh, we could do like radio versus TV kickball. I'm so in. Here's Tracy Lawrence. I see it now. This is KBOO.

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Rhonda Millsap, Big Country 99.5, KVOO. I'm KC. It's time for me to head back to my little greenhouse on the hill there in Creek County in Bristow, U.S. of A. Go Purple Pirates. Tanner's coming in. He's a Collins. What's the Collinsville mascot? Cardinals, right? Collinsville Cardinals. All right, go Cardinals. We're Pirates, though, man. I mean, we're Purple Pirates. We're still Pirates. Anyway, at 3:15, Tanner's going to hook you up with tickets to Alabama. At 4:10, he's got your next clue for that loot boot for $899. Hope you have a beautiful rest of your day. Thank you so much for listening to KVOO, Big Country 99.5. Here's Shenandoah. Right.

0: Oklahoma's own KVOO signed on the air in 1926. Celebrating 100 years of the voice of Oklahoma. We are KVOO-FM Henrietta, Tulsa. Tulsa time is 3 o'clock. It's time to look back on this day in KVOO history with Tanner. 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
1: Hey, what's going on? I'm Tanner. Hope your Thursday's going great. And thank you for hanging out this afternoon. We're getting the show started today with Mark Wills. Now, he said that some people may think this is a sad song, but he sees it more as a positive, optimistic love song about life after death. And this was his first number one song on this day in 1999 on KVOO. Here's Wish You Were Here.

Big Country 99.5 KVOO. All right, I've got some more Alabama tickets up for grabs, and we're going to play the one-second song game for these. Now, Alabama is going to be in town next month. It's June 4th out at River Spirit Casino Resort, so if you win these tickets from me, you, of course, will get that. And I'm also putting your name in the drawing for that grand prize Party Cove Pass, which is a hotel stay and dinner in addition to the tickets. But yeah, we're doing the one-second song game, and this is where I play you the very first second of a song by Alabama. And if you're the first person to identify what song this is, those tickets are yours. So this is going to go by quick. I'll play it a few times, but listen close and see if you can tell what song by Alabama this is. It might be kind of tricky today. Some piano action right there. Here it is again. And I'll play it one final time, so listen close. Okay, hopefully that rings a bell. And the first person who can identify what song from Alabama that is, you are going to see them for free. Give me a call, 918-879-9999. Good luck.

From oil booms to potholes, KVOO's seen it all. 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

0: That's Randy Travis on Big Country 99.5 KVOO. Well, let's get us a winner for these Alabama tickets. So we're playing the 1 second song game, and the first person who can tell me what song this is, that's an Alabama song. I'll play it again. Whoever identifies that song first is our winner. So let's head to the phones. Hello, what song is that?
1: I'm going to say Angels Among Us.
0: Good guess, but that is not it. So we're moving on.
2: There's no way.
0: You sound pretty confident.
2: I'm 1,000% confident.
0: Well, you got it. You're a winner. What's your name and where are you from?
2: My name is Christy, and I'm from Muskogee.
0: Christy, have you ever seen Alabama before?
2: No, and they're on my bucket list. I'm excited.
0: Awesome. Well, I am really happy for you. You are going to see them June 4th out at River Spirit, and I'm also putting your name in the running for that grand prize Party Cove Pass, which is a hotel stay and dinner on top of the tickets. So way to go, Christy. And I've got one final pair up for grabs at 3:15 tomorrow afternoon.
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3: Warm and breezy May weather continues as we work our way through tonight, with lows only dropping down to near 70. We do have a slight chance of passing sprinkle in the morning or shower. Gusty winds out of the south from the morning right on into the afternoon. Look for a high around 88. And then another chance of a morning shower, possibly, or a thunder shower on Saturday. Morning temperatures at 70, afternoon high at 87. On Sunday, partly cloudy, high of 88, but a chance of strong or severe thunderstorms Sunday night. From News on 6, I'm meteorologist Travis Meyer.
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right. It's Alan Jackson on Big Country 99.5 KVOO. So, you know, the ACM Awards are this weekend, and one of my favorite stories about the ACM Awards has to do with Alan Jackson. And you might have heard this before. He did a very famous

0: protest to the ACMs back in 1994. So he was set to perform his song Gone Country, but they wanted him to do it to a pre-recorded track. And basically, his band wouldn't actually be playing. They would be up on stage with him, but the music was just coming from a recording. And Allen felt like it was lying to fans and viewers, so he told his drummer, Bruce Rutherford, to play with no drumsticks and just act like he's drumming. And you can see this on YouTube. Look it up. It is out there. He's just in the background miming it. No drumsticks. The cymbals never move. Do yourself a favor. You need to check that out if you've not seen it before. We're back in a bit with Garth Brooks, Mark Chestnut, and Clint Black.
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0: That's Oklahoma's own Garth Brooks on Big Country 99.5 KVOO. Well, here in about 6 minutes, I'll get that request line open, so start thinking up if there's a song I could play for you, because I certainly want to hear from you this afternoon. Right now, it's Mark Chestnut. This is KVOO.
1: I could stay awake just to hear you breathing. Watch you smile while you're sleeping, while you're far away and dreaming.

Big Country 99.5 KVOO. All right, give me a call if there's a song you want to hear. I've got the request line open now, and I am in need of your request because at 4 o'clock, here in a little bit, we'll do one for you, one for me, which is where I play a song for you, but then I follow it up with a song for me. Something I'm feeling and something I want to hear, but I try to go off of your song and match the vibe and the style of yours with the song I pick. So it's a fun challenge for me, but I cannot get this done without your request. 918-879-9999.

0: The Zone, KVOO, signed on the air in 1926. Celebrating 100 years of the voice of Oklahoma. We are KVOO-FM Henrietta, Tulsa. 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
1: All right, it's time for one for you, one for me, and we're heading to the phones. 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
2: Cross My Heart by George Strait.
1: Yes, sir. What's your name and where are you from?
2: I'm Victor from Tulsa.
1: And Victor, is there any particular reason for this one?
2: Well, it's going out to this special lady that I really love. Her name's Katie, and that song's going out to her.
1: Well, here it is, and then after this, I'll play something for me. 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

one for you, one for me. And that's for you, Victor, here in Tulsa. It is George Strait with I Cross My Heart. Of course, from the Pure Country soundtrack. And so now it's my turn to pick out a song. I'll do another one from that soundtrack, but maybe not the one you'd expect, because the other big hit is Heartland. But here's another song off the soundtrack. I love this one. A little bit of wordplay with it, too. This is Overnight Mail on KVOO.

0: slide. Hold you tight, get you there by daylight. Do you ride overnight mail.
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0: 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Time to get closer to the cash. Here's your next clue for the Big Country Loot Boot.
1: $899 is what this is worth if you find it, and here is your next clue. Forget the calm where the soft winds blow. Loot Boot is in a louder place. Now go. Again, forget the calm where the soft winds blow. Loot Boot is in a louder place. Now go. If it's not found this evening, of course, we'll be back tomorrow with some more clues at 8:10, 11:10, and 4:10. If you do come across that, though, you'll score $899 and a free AC tune-up from ASAP Heating, Air, and Plumbing. So go get that Loot Boot, and good luck. Here's Kenny Rogers.
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0: Neil McCoy right there. It is Wink on Big Country 99.5 KVOO. Well, if you've not heard, he is going to be playing a free show in a few weeks. Friday, May 30th out at Hard Rock Hotel and Casino. 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That way they could accommodate more people. So again, Friday, May 30th, Neil McCoy, and you do not need to get a ticket to get in. It is 100% free. 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I've got Brooks and Dunn, Sarah Evans, and the great Charlie Pride on the way.
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4: Warm and breezy May weather continues as we work our way through tonight, with lows only dropping down to near 70. We do have a slight chance of passing sprinkle in the morning or shower. Gusty winds out of the south from the morning right on into the afternoon. Look for a high around 88. And then another chance of a morning shower possibly, or a thunder shower on Saturday. Morning temperatures at 70, afternoon high at 87. On Sunday, partly cloudy, high of 88, but a chance of strong or severe thunderstorms Sunday night. From News on 6, I'm meteorologist Travis Meyer.
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11: Big Country traffic from the Mullen Plumbing Traffic Center.
12: Expect some problems either way you go, northbound, southbound on 75 and 96, and the road work gets stacked up both directions. Also, eastbound I-44 Yale, the BA interchange is slow, and southbound Memorial, 20 minutes now from 111th into Bixby. With traffic, I'm Randy Fuller.
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Big Country 99.5 KVOO. Well, you know what today is, right? It's Throwback Thursday. So here in about 6 minutes, we'll do our Throwback Thursday segment with Andy O, Gene, and Sonny. This one comes from around Christmas time back in the day and involves Andy O's HOA. So we'll get to it in a bit. Right now, it's Charlie Pride. Right.

year, KVOO is celebrating 100 years. And on this Throwback Thursday, we're looking back at some unforgettable moments from the past century and paying tribute to the voices

shaped generations. Here's Andy O, Gene, and Sonny.

0: is actually didn't come to me here at the radio station. This was a personal email that we received at our house. And I'm not going to mention anybody's name because I don't want anybody in trouble. But I live in a neighborhood, Officer Willingham. It's kind of an older neighborhood. So you have kind of a mix of old and older folks and younger folks and teenage kids and whatnot. You know what I'm talking about.
1: I'm with you.
0: So anyway, and we have a very good neighborhood association. These guys watch out for things going on. I mean, like crazy. any suspicious activity, boy, they're on the emails. Everybody gets an email blast. Lost dogs.
2: That's good. Nice and safe.
0: Which is really a good thing.
1: Exactly.
0: It makes you feel safe, and I know that helps you guys do your job better.
1: Sure. Well, no doubt.
0: When we're watching out. So anyway, so I get this email yesterday, and it says vandalism. That's the subject, vandals in the neighborhood. So I'm thinking, well, I better check this out. And I open this thing up, and here's what it says. I am sure it's an older couple in the neighborhood, because I'm sure that you know that I decorate my house and yard to the hilt each year. Vandals got to us last night between 1:30 and daylight. In addition to the vandalism, two reindeer were placed in an X-rated position. Do you know anyone else that has had this problem? Our neighbor.
3: Well, it is the rut. The deer are rutting right now.
0: Our neighborhood is so beautiful this time of year, and people love driving through the neighborhood. How embarrassing is this? And then it's signed by the people who did it. So, as far as the books go, what are the laws of putting reindeer in compromising positions in the front yard?
1: I think that all would depend completely on what county you're in.
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4: Big Country traffic from the Mullen Plumbing Traffic Center.
15: Southbound Memorial have a traffic issue at 111th that's causing a slowdown there. Southbound on 75, 10 minutes of heavy traffic into 96, then the road work. Eastbound on the BA, a little sluggish heading out of downtown past Yale. Everything's all clear. With traffic, I'm Randy Fuller.
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101.5 KVOO. You know, I love a good fishing story. And I just saw this post on Facebook about a new state record that was caught in Florida for blue catfish. This thing weighs 73.6 pounds. That is huge. Speaking of Florida, here's a guy who comes from there. This is John Anderson.

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Well, here in a few minutes, we'll get our fast train at 5 going. And as you're getting off work today, heading home, I won't be playing any slow songs. Starting up at 5 o'clock. So stick around.

Shenandoah, Exile, Restless Heart, and Sawyer Brown. 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

0: Oklahoma's own KVOO signed on the air in 1926, celebrating 100 years of the voice of Oklahoma. 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
1: Hey, this is Chaz from Broken Arrow.
0: Hey, Chaz, what are you up to?
1: We're going to the OSU game.
0: Yeah, some baseball going on out in Stillwater. We'll appreciate you having us on this evening. Here's Wade Hayes.

It's the Fast Train at 5 on Big Country 99.5 KVOO. Hey, congratulations again to Christy Berry from out in Muskogee. A couple hours ago, she won those tickets I was giving away to see Alabama out of River Spirit. And I've got one final pair up for grabs that you could score at 3:15 tomorrow afternoon. Here they are with Close Enough to Perfect. Sometimes.

0: just about to the weekend, and thank you for hanging out this evening. It's Big Country 99.5 KVOO. Hey, if you and the family are looking for something fun to do tonight, I don't know if you saw, the National Studebaker Club is in Sepulpa at the TP Drive-In. So you can check out all those cars, and then there at the drive-in, they're doing a double feature of Twister, one of my favorite movies, followed by Twisters. And so they've got all that going on. And then if you go to the concession stand there at the TP Drive-In, they're doing the F5 Challenge, which is a five-patty smash burger. So if you want to get in on that, gates open at 6:50 tonight.
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2: Warm and breezy May weather continues as we work our way through tonight with lows only dropping down to near 70. We do have a slight chance of passing sprinkle in the morning or shower. Gusty winds out of the south from the morning right on into the afternoon. Look for a high around 88. And then another chance of a morning shower possibly, or a thunder shower on Saturday. Morning temperatures at 70, afternoon high at 87. On Sunday, partly cloudy, high of 88, but a chance of strong or severe thunderstorms Sunday night. From News on 6, I'm meteorologist Travis Meyer.
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11: Big Country traffic from the Mullen Plumbing Traffic Center.
12: Southbound on 169, moderate traffic volume right now in between I-44 and the BA. The eastbound BA ramp to southbound 169 is crowded right now, and it is stop and go southbound 75 leading into the road work at 96. With traffic, I'm Randy Fuller.
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It's Oklahoma's own Garth Brooks on Big Country 99.5 KVOO. I feel like a lot of folks are trying to be really intentional when it comes to their phone and like not letting it distract them when they're spending time with friends or family. I thought this was really interesting, though. A company just developed a special high-tech spoon, which they say will automatically switch your phone to silent mode while you're eating. So this is available online starting tomorrow for $4.90 while supplies last. I don't know where you come up with an idea like that. Here's Tim McGraw and Faith Hill. This is KVOO. Dancing.

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2: Clap your hands. Well, life on the farm is kind of laid back. Ain't much an old country boy like me can't hack. It's early to rise, early in the sack. I thank God I'm a country boy. Well, a simple kind of life never did me no harm. Raising me a family and working on the farm. Days

0: Yes, sir. That is John Denver on Big Country 99.5 KVOO. Well, thank you so much for hanging out this evening. I'm Tanner. I don't know if you remember hearing about that new series coming to Netflix that's called The Hawk. I'm kind of excited to check this out. So it kind of looks like if you think of the movie Talladega Nights, but about golf instead. It's starring Will Ferrell as this guy named Lonnie Hawkins, who's an old professional golfer trying to make a comeback. And the trailer for it just dropped today. Now, I compare it to Talladega Nights because it basically drops Will Ferrell into a serious sport, which I don't know if there is a more serious sport than golf. So if you want to check that out, that's out July 16th on Netflix.
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15: Heading out of downtown on eastbound BA, you're going to be slow until 21st. Then everything clears up on the way to I-44. It's 15 minutes to stop and go into the road work at 96 southbound on 75 and 20 minutes southbound Memorial from the Creek Turnpike to Bixby. With traffic, I'm Randy Fuller.
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16: Hi, this is Holly from Broken Arrow and in Tulsa, Oklahoma. 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

Big Country 99.5 KVOO. So my son McCoy is 14 months old now. And I was just reading, raising a kid in America now costs more than $300,000 on average over the course of 18 years. A lot of folks are saying that daycare is the biggest expense for their family. And also, this study says that parents now spend nearly 22% of their income on child-related costs. I thought that would be kind of higher, honestly, but I guess that depends on what your income is, too. Here's Tracy Lawrence. This is Paint Me a Birmingham.

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Big Country 99.5 KVOO. We'll stick around if you love 90s country, because we'll do our 90s country six pack at 6 o'clock. And that is where I play six straight songs from the 90s. And I always try to throw in one that we don't play too often. So we'll get to it in a bit. But to hold you over till then, you're Sawyer Brown. This is Some Girls Do on KVOO.

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Kershaw kicking off our 90s country six-pack on Big Country 99.5 KVOO. Speaking of the 90s, today is a big anniversary. 28 years ago today, the final episode of one of the biggest shows of the 90s aired. Any guesses what that might be? So 28 years ago, of course, would have been 1998. The correct answer is Seinfeld. I always appreciate a good Seinfeld reference. Got Clint Black on now. This is Like the Rain.

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Seems like Shania Twain's got a lot going on. She's hosting the ACM Awards this weekend and also just announced she's got a new album out in July called Little Miss Twain. Now, this song right here was her seventh and final number one here in the United States. It's Honey, I'm Home on KVOO.

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2: Big Country traffic from the Mullen Plumbing Traffic Center.
3: Heading out of downtown on eastbound BA, you're going to be slow until 21st. Then everything clears up on the way to I-44. It's 15 minutes to stop and go into the roadwork at 96 southbound on 75 and 20 minutes southbound Memorial from the Creek Turnpike to Bixby. With traffic, I'm Randy Fuller.
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99.5 KVOO. I was just reading, it was 21 years ago yesterday that this guy right here, Jason Aldean, made his debut at the Grand Ole Opry. And while he was there, he played two of his early hits, Hicktown and Why. This song, though, has probably got to be my favorite of his. It is The Truth on KVOO.

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So the ACM Awards are this weekend, and you know, he has the most wins at the ACMs by any solo male artist. 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This was taking it back to 1978, where KVOO won Radio Station of the Year at the ACMs, and Bill

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11: Warm and breezy May weather continues as we work our way through tonight, with lows only dropping down to near 70. We do have a slight chance of passing sprinkle in the morning or shower. Gusty winds out of the south from the morning right on into the afternoon. Look for a high around 88. And then another chance of a morning shower, possibly, or a thunder shower on Saturday. Morning temperatures at 70, afternoon high at 87. On Sunday, partly cloudy, high of 88, but a chance of strong or severe thunderstorms Sunday night. From News on 6, I'm meteorologist Travis Meyer.
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Country 99.5 KVOO. Well, still no luck getting that $899 loot boot found, so get out and go find it this evening. Great night to do that. If it's not found tonight, though, we're, of course, back tomorrow with some more clues at 8:10, 11:10, and 4:10. So, good luck. Here's Gary Allen.

Country 99.5 KBOO. Well, thank you so much for hanging out today. I'm Tanner. I'm going to hit the road and head back home to Collinsville because my buddy Johnny is coming in next at 7, so hope you have a terrific evening. This is Linda.

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